0: digital.
1: Over strike over a million. It's just Mike and these ghosts again. 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
4: All right. Welcome back, listeners. I hope you've been enjoying so far. The song you just heard was by Don Cherry. It was called Chen Rezig, which I think is very cool. I really like how the song sounds. There's a lot of really cool jazz stuff going on. There's also a lot of really cool Tibetan stuff going on. There's some Tibetan chanting going on, which I really like. It's really cool sounding stuff on a really cool album. The album was originally titled Brown Rice, but it was later changed to Don Cherry, which is pretty cool stuff. Before that, a new Hannah Stretton song from the new Hannah Stretton album. The song was called As It Was Before This. It's super, super pretty stuff. I love how the guitar sound in that. Really, really stringy, really open sounding. And the layered vocals are really cool as well. Before that was Philadelphia-based artist God of War, which is a collaborative effort between two other Philadelphia-based artists. They are Getting a Body of Water and Hookie, two of my absolute favorites from the state of Pennsylvania. And they definitely deliver on this album called Molly Picture. The song was called Defeater, and it was the second song. And I really, really love this album already. It came out on Friday, only 2 days ago, and it is just fantastic. The song you're hearing actually right now, the one I'm talking over, is also featured on Molly Picture. I love how experimental it sounds, and I love the mix of guitars and computer instruments. It's really cool, cool stuff. Before that was Omari Linesight featuring Mike, the song Like or Repost. Pretty cool stuff. I really like the lyrics from Mike. He's a fantastic lyricist and rapper. And the production from Omari Linesight from Surf Gang Producing Collective. Really great stuff as well. Before that was Hugh Masekela with the song Madonna on an album A Promise of a Future. Some really great stuff coming out of Hugh Masekela. Before that was Sideshow with the song Bandito Generoso, which sampled Arthur Russell, That's Us, Wild Combination, which was played right before that. Both really cool songs. Arthur Russell's song is quite mesmerizing. I really love how it sounds and how repetitive it can get, which I really like. And it is sampled fantastically by Sideshow. Really great stuff. I got probably one more pretty long song for you, so I hope your ears enjoy it. And if they don't, you can get some Q-tips and clean them out, and maybe you will enjoy Maxwell's music if you are not enjoying Maxwell's music here on WPTS Pittsburgh, but I hope you are. Here it is.

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1: 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Whose was actually WPTS Radio?

All right, dear listeners, we've made it to that time of the night where Maxwell's music has to come to a close. But that's all right, because I'll be back, not next week, but in 2 weeks. So I hope your glue holds down your radio dials until then. The song you just heard was called Rockets Fall on Rocket Falls by Godspeed You, Black Emperor. It's probably one of my favorite songs, probably ever, because it's pretty long. I love how the entire thing builds up and then it breaks it all the way down and then it builds it all the way back up again. It sounds like a spaceship going off, like the music that would go on during something like that. It's a really beautiful song. I love how everything sounds in it. It's a really cool descending scale about halfway in the song that just sounds fantastic. And the whole song is great. I love this song. The whole album, Yankee UXO, is really good stuff from the Canadian-based Godspeed You, Black Emperor. Anyway, though, thank you all so much for listening. This is my last show of the summer, so if you got the chance to tune in this summer, I applaud that. I will be around this entire semester and next semester, so don't worry, I'm not going anywhere. I just won't be here next Sunday because I'll be out of town. Thank you all for listening to Maxwell's Music, hosted by DJ Landfill, here on WPTS Radio. I hope the rest of your night is fantastic, and I hope you can find some good things for your ears. Thanks for listening.

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It's Ish from Shabazz Palaces, and you're listening to WPTS, Pittsburgh, baby.

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1: 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Yeah, this is WPTS Radio.

0: Oh, finally. I've been on hold for like 2 hours, man. I'd like to order a large pizza with mushrooms, pineapple, pepperoni, and extra cheese. But not that fancy feta cheese you guys put on there. If I find feta cheese on my pizza, I'll throw it away, man.
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0: No, I swear I got the right number. This is 412-383-9787, right?
1: Yeah. 412-383-WPTS. That's our request line. Do you have a song request, or did you just want to talk with one of our DJs?

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in the moonlight and diamond cloud glistening glaze that we gifted. Every sound we tryna match in the system. We run the latest villains, they just rewrap through the givens. Them a talk first, we are observe and listen. They shake to all the fiction, plots and friction to the pistons. Ladies that twisting, the music's kissing you forbidden. 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Enjoy your chew with the dick.

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white tees, ragtop, drop down, sunshine, palm trees, rolling by the OZ. 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

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And now if you look up ahead on your right, you will see a beautiful specimen of underground radio. This one is called WPTS.

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1: Are you a good roommate? 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After all, isn't that what you would want them to do for you?
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0: Whoa, you hit your head pretty bad there. Are you alright?
1: What?
0: Huh? Whoa, slow down. Top 40 hits? Overplayed classic rock? What are you talking about? This is WPTS Radio, playing the best of underground music. Come on, they're about to play another banger. Let's go listen.

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I stretch my limbs out like medicine. 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

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Or was it with Hank Dumas in Oakland by the lake, where I openly argued with my

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I would describe myself as the Yoshimitsu of Boyle Heights, most boastful over bowls of rice, like a

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Soul power. Soul power. Soul power. This is the green horse for rap. I'm putting my money on the green horse for rap. Listen, the beginning is the illusion. It is the iron veil concealing the origin, but here I am with a key. This is protected, steadfast, intimate concentration. I've been gathering, gathering more and more of the less and less in the wastelands, gathering, waning in my being, gathering everything's constant intention. That, how did he say, gathered, all gathering, thinking that recalls that devotional organ, my memory, I remember the riddle written on my ribcage, the eternal recurrence of the same, the being of all becoming, the hammer and the heaviest thought banged into absurdity. I wasted my life microwaving jalapeno poppers. A love song for whom socks represent eudaimonia.

0: Have you seen all the service dogs on campus? They're so cute. I just want to pet all of them.
1: Hey, you should remember that service dogs are working when they're in public. You should never pet, distract, or take photos of them without asking their owner first.
0: That's a good point. You should always remember to treat service dogs with respect and never assume that a service dog is off duty. This includes service dogs in training.
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0: calmer or less stressed? Or maybe you'd like some peace and quiet in this busy city. 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

0: Interested in all that Pittsburgh has to offer? 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

is afraid to touch mason jars. This word is on your identification card. For any man to say another man's irrelevant is an ant trying to grow a trunk and dance like an elephant. So Mr. Frankenstein dead your experiment. Body so African and head so American. And here's the deed to the motherfucking promised land. A pound of weed and the printed lyrics to rock it.

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I checked my placement. Was it the ambiance? I moved around and rearranged, but I felt nada, I felt deflated. Was this all just a little game? Was this just all just a cyber show? Where my ghosts go, my ghosts go, my ghosts go, my ghosts go, my ghosts go, ghosts go, ghosts go, ghosts go, my ghosts go, ghosts go, ghosts go.

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0: 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If you feel unsafe or would like to report any incidents, the number for campus police is 412-624-2121, but you can also call 911 in an urgent situation.
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0: Play fake, cuddle on the break. 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Like scream it?
1: No, not scream, but like, let's like play fake, cuddle on the break. 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
1: Thank you. Thank you so much. My first goal as Miss Summer Solstice of Shadyside and Squirrel Hill is to summon the sonical sounds of WPTS Radio to the streets of Pittsburgh. 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

0: 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Wednesday, that's a day of the freaking week. Jane Remover, shouldn't she be adding something? 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

0: Don't you hate car dependency? 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
0: 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Does the name Feeble Little Horse mean anything to you?
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0: Jane Remover? Does that ring any bells?
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1: 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You got me.
0: Lock him up, Sarge. We got another one.

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1: 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It's the Cat's Meow.
0: Well, thank God it's not corporate radio. They always give me the heebie-jeebies. A total ragamuffin.

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0: Steal Smiling is a mental health advocacy organization that seeks to bridge the gap between the Black community in Pittsburgh and mental health support. 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

Can I get an 81.1? Can I get an 81, 81, 81, one more, 82, 83, 81, 81, can I get one more? Can I get another $1.84? 85, can I get another 180, 80, 89, 89, 99, 92.1, 92.1, going once, going twice, sold to WPTS Radio.

0: less stressed? Or maybe you'd like some peace and quiet in this busy city? Well, if so, you can find your way to the beautiful Hines Chapel every Monday from noon to 1 p.m. for a recorded, guided, and sound meditation session. Hines Chapel also offers quiet hours each Monday from 4 to 6 p.m.
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I finally made it. I crossed the seven seas of underrepresented artists, bared the swell of new music, and followed the path to the sonic oasis. Can't you see, Polly? We're almost at X marks the spot, and WPTS Radio will forever be ours.

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1: 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I'll go tune in right now.

Hello, Pittsburgh. This is Lil DJ. I'm having a super, super, super Monday. My socks are soggy. All the buses were behind. Yeah, we're off to a great start this week. My name's Lil DJ. I'm here till 3 p.m. This is Microscopic on WPTS Pittsburgh. High of 79 degrees Fahrenheit today. About 71 right now. Scattered thunderstorms. Stay tuned and stay dry.

The August Wilson African American Cultural Center is a downtown institution dedicated to generating artistic, educational, and community initiatives that advance August Wilson's legacy and celebrate Black culture. 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

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I'm Lil DJ. And this is Microscopic on an especially rainy Monday. It's been a Monday so far. We just heard from Nick Hakim with Soft Wet Clay. Before that was Lee Scratch Perry and Mouse on Mars with To the Rescue. Logan Sanctuary with Endless Tunnels. Just one more track off that fun fake soundtrack to a fake movie, which has been quite good to check out every week. Next week is my last show for the summer. Before that was Rap Ferreira with Laundry and Tanuki-chan with City Bus. Hope you're all having a pleasant day so far. I'll be here till 3 p.m.

Don't you hate car dependency? Do you really want to live in a city where cars are the main transportation method for most people daily? Me neither. Thankfully, Bike PGH is hosting the 32nd annual Pedal PGH fundraiser ride on Sunday, August 30th. All proceeds go to Bike PGH, who are dedicated to transforming our streets to make biking and walking commonplace for all Pittsburghers. 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

You're listening to Microscopic on WPTS Pittsburgh. My name's Lil DJ. It's about 2:05 p.m. I'll be here till 3. Well, we've got a nice cloudy Monday here. Hope it hasn't put a rain on your parade the rest of the week. Let's hope it gets better. My socks are so soggy. Too much information over the mic. Looking at 72 degrees Fahrenheit right now, mostly cloudy. Stray showers and thunderstorms today. High of 79. Tonight, low of 69 degrees Fahrenheit and scattered thunderstorms late in the night. We just heard from Adrian Young with Shakedown. Before that was Blonde Redhead with In Particular. Yeah, Yeah, Yeahs with 10x10. And Sharon Jones and the Dap Kings with Nobody's Baby off the album 100 Days, 100 Nights. Like I said, I'm here till 3 p.m. today, and next week will be my last show of the summer season, so be sure to tune in as the summer schedule wraps up. Catch the last shows of all of us summer DJs as we hand off the batons to the next generation in the fall.

crash. I love you, honey.

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I'm Lil DJ. 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We just heard from Kurt Vile. Track was called Rock a Stone. Before that, Boys Don't Crash by Pond. And Processed by the Boys from Protomartyr. Preoccupation started off that set with a track called Degraded. My name's Lil DJ. I will be here next week, and then that will wrap up my summertime Mondays here at WPTS. It's been fun, so be sure to catch your favorite summer DJs in this next week.

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0: 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Like, they just leave them there. And the guy goes, he's like, how much music have you listened to? And I'm like, I don't even know. And he's like, you look like WPTS Radio. And I'm like, I'm underground, I'm underrepresented.
1: 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My name's Lil DJ. 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We just heard in this last set here, Coco Roco with Sweeter Than, Boards of Canada, off their new release, a track called Hydrogen, Helium, Lithium, Leviathan. Bass Drum of Death before that with Bad Reputation. Iggy Pop with Break Into Your Heart off the Post-Pop Depression album. Usually something I play at home when I'm doing chores on a day like this. La Femme with Pasadena. Bat for Lashes before that with a track called Daniel. And Purity Ring started off that set. Track was called Salt Kin. I'm Lil DJ. Please stay tuned. This is WPTS Pittsburgh. I'll catch you all next week.

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WPTS Radio is still playing the best of underground music all day, every day. More on that right now.

Oh, you hit your head pretty bad there. Are you alright? What? Huh? Whoa, whoa. Slow down, slow down. Top 40 hits? Overplayed classic rock? What are you talking about? This is WPTS Radio, playing the best of underground music. Come on, they're about to play another banger. Let's go listen.

0: and welcome back to the Serial Show with me, DJ Lucky, after, gosh, I think 2 weeks off. I've been away sad because of various reasons, but I'm back, and I'm back with music. What music, you might ask? Well, you just heard The Open Road by Caro Caro Benito. Then it was Radioactivity by, well, no, it was Try by Generation and Adele Castillion. Then it was Radioactivity by Kraftwerk. Then In Marcello's Obsession by Dona. And the first song was Soft Wet Clay by Nick McKean. So yes, fun set of music for a fun show to start with. Another thing that's awesome, it's, well, WPTS Radio. Are you a Pitt student for this upcoming semester? 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So yeah, important info if you are interested in joining and are a Pitt student this semester. Another thing that's important, well, more music right here on WPTS Radio. I am DJ Lucky. 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
1: 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So, the song that you just heard, and yes, I mean song, was Lux One by Brian Eno. Just one song off his project, Lux, which I think is cool. Obviously, Brian Eno is known for having pretty long songs, sometimes ambient, but I really like that. It's pretty soft. It's feeling more quiet music today, which is usually never my taste, and will change later in this show. But it's what I've been feeling, so I was really happy to play that song. I always enjoy hearing it. I hope you did as well. Something else I enjoyed here is that WPTS Radio is with us every step of the way, even without a physical radio station. 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So yes, a fun start to the show, just 40 minutes in, but still some time to left. As for the weather in Pittsburgh, PA, it's a little cooler than, you know, earlier this week. It's 76 right now. It's probably gonna thunderstorm tonight, and you know, the air quality is moderate with a 52, but a high UV of 7. So if you have fair skin, sunscreen could be your friend. Something else that could be your friend, more music right here on WPTS Radio. 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

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We're so cute. If you look to your left, you can see corporate radio. And now if you look up ahead on your right, you will see a beautiful specimen of underground radio. This one is called WPTS.

Hello, hello, and welcome back to The Serial Show with me, DJ Lucky, on WPTS Radio. The songs that you just heard were She's Leaving You by MJ Lenderman. Before that was a Joanna Newsom song. It was Sawdust and Diamonds. Before that was Mother's Daughter by Skylar Gudege. And that was the first song of that set. So yeah, I really like that Joanna Newsom song, and Mother's Daughter is one of my favorite songs off the Skylar Gudege record. But yeah, some great music to start this second hour of my show. Something that you might want to know is that if you are a Pitt student this upcoming semester, feel free to join WPTS Radio. 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

0: Hello, hello, and welcome back to The Serial Show with me, DJ Lucky, on WPTS Radio. The songs that you just heard were Power Fantasy by Health, then it was Blade Bird by Oaklu, then it was My Sputnik Sweetheart by Weather Day, and before that was the first song of the set. That's what started it off. So yeah, thank you so much for tuning in. I really like that Oaklu record, Choke Enough, and so I was really happy to play Blade Bird from it, even if it is the shorter radio edit. 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
0: Oh,
1: wait, I never thought of that before.
2: Right. So
1: you're
2: correct.
1: So right, man. 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

the Serial Show. My name is DJ Lucky. This is WPTS Radio. And the songs that you just heard were The Piece by Underscores. Before that was Bronze by Thy Slaughter. Then it was Boy from School, the Hot Chip rework by Hot Chip. Then Be Sure to Loop by OOIOO. And then it was Repeat Pleasures, the A.G. Cook remix by How to Dress Well. And then Nothing More to Say by Sophie. Beautiful, beautiful, beautiful sets of songs. And hope you all have a lovely, lovely day in Pittsburgh, PA. Right now it is 76, and UV is quite high at 7. But I will hear you all next week right here on WPTS Radio. This is The Serial Show with DJ Lucky. Yeah.

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Hello. Welcome back to WPTS Radio. I already said that, but I don't really care. My name is DJ Robot, and you are currently listening to the radio show. Yeah, I've been gone for a few weeks. I was away, and then I was back for a few days, and then I was away again, but now I'm back. And I'm really, really happy to be here and on air, for you all today. So, yeah, I have some really interesting songs coming up here. I think they are, at least. So, very excited to play them for you. Just a little quick weather report. It is currently 76 degrees, and there's some on and off rain today. So, yeah, just make sure you have your umbrellas and whatnot, and then, yeah. All right, gonna get into the music. Thank you so much for listening. I'll be back.

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You are currently listening to the radio show with DJ Roboat. I'm DJ Roboat, host of, you guessed it, the radio show. Yeah, it's Monday, August 10th, and I just played some songs I really like for you all. They were Slow Dance Tune for Abigail by February, Bridged by Numb Ears, and Venus and Bacchus by Seisha. If my coworker happens to be listening to this, which she probably isn't, I'm sorry for playing the Seisha song when I was on aux at work. I realized that was probably not the vibe. But, like, this is my radio show now, so I choose the vibe, and yeah, that's where we're at now. But yeah, I really like all three of those. That Numb Ears album, that was a favorite of mine this year. Seisha, just a classic. February, I was obsessed with that album last year, and I still kind of am. Alright, quick announcement. Are you a Pitt student for this upcoming semester? 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Alright, gonna get back to the music now, but thank you so much for listening. See you soon.

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1: Don't you hate car dependency? 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Thankfully, Bike PGH is hosting the 32nd annual Pedal PGH fundraiser ride on Sunday, August 30th. 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

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I'm DJ Robot, host of The Radio Show. Woo! All right. So that was a really fun set that I just played there. Most recently, that was P.S. I Love You by Me and Him Call It Us. Before that, Bang Your Head by Portraits of Past, Steeplechase by Cell Tower, and You and Me Equals Slipknot by I Hate Sex. So yeah, a really fun set that I liked a whole lot. Yeah, I don't know. That P.S. I Love You song, I'm a big fan of it, and I have been for a while. I think it's a good one. I love Portraits of Past. I think they were kind of like proto-screamo type thing, which was really awesome. Yeah, huge fan. I just found Cell Tower recently, and I liked it a lot. And then You, Me, Slipknot, that's been one of my favorite songs for a while. So, yeah. Alright, coming up here, we have a quick set of music from our current rotation. So, yeah, that'll be really good. But before that, quick announcement. Wherever you go, WPTS Radio is with you every step of the way, even without a physical radio. 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Alright, and with that, time to get into the rotation set. So this is just some good recent stuff that people have liked quite a bit, and I hope that you like it. Thank you for listening.

0: 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Thank you. 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
1: Greetings, my precious audiences. Don't forget, you're listening to Gollum Radio. But when? Master says this is WPTS Radio. Chosen rabbits, but not Master. Shut up.

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My name is DJ Roboat. You are currently listening to DJ Robo's radio show. I'm DJ Roboat, host of the radio show. I already said that before, but it's okay. And it's WPTS Radio. Radio show. Whoa, I'm a poet and I know it. Okay, so the songs that you just heard were a set from our current rotation, so that's just some new stuff that our music staff has been really enjoying. Most recently was Dear Ivy by She's Green, Tyler Richard by Chanel Beads, Miracle Worker by Chapter, Feel the High Life by Adrian Yonge, and Endlessly Waiting by Nick Hakim. I really, really liked it a lot. I really liked all of those a lot. I've been a big Chanel Beads and She's Green fan for a while. Same with Adrian Yonge. Nick Hakim I've never been as into, but I did really, really like that track, so I think I'm gonna have to listen to the rest of the album now, for sure. Alright, I have one more quick announcement for you. 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All right, well, thank you so much for listening. Gonna get back into the music now for hour two. And yeah, see you later.

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You are currently listening to DJ Roboat's radio show. I'm DJ Roboat, host of the radio show. It is a fabulous day here today in Pittsburgh, Pennsylvania. It's currently 77 degrees. And you know what? It's rainy. It's not actually that fabulous, but I feel fabulous. So I'm going to say it is, and that's what matters. All right. Those songs that you just heard were most recently Arena Americanata by Boards of Canada. And then before that had like a nice solid crunchy screamo set there with To a Husband at War by I Hate Myself, Worn Path by Loma Prieta, Nautical Star Tattoo by So Without, and Inside a Wishing Well by Kicked in the Head by a Horse. Really, really, really awesome stuff. Huge fan of all those artists. Yeah, every single one of them, just I love them so much. Make me very happy. So yeah. Alright. I'm gonna get into the next set here in just a minute, but a quick announcement. Wherever you go, WPTS Radio is with you every step of the way, even without a physical radio. 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And with that, time for the next set of music. Bye-bye!

0: killed himself? Why do you find that so hard to believe? 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

0: Another party, I guess. All I ever hear from over there is underrepresented artists, new music, and a variety of genres. I guess I should finally ask what they're playing. Hey, are you here about the noise? Yeah, I'm sorry. 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
4: 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I'm DJ Robot, host of the radio show. It's so good to be back. I don't know. It's so good to be back. I've enjoyed doing this show today. Let me tell you what you just heard most recently. That was Youth Rebellion by Paranol, City on Fire or Closeness by Your Arms Are My Cocoon, Melt to Bed by Asian Glow and Weather Day, and Paintings by Dead Butterflies. Really fun set. I liked it quite a lot. I feel like the Paranol song didn't really fit as well, but I really enjoyed it, so, and it's my show, so, like, that's fine. Quick announcement. 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Alright, we are going to get into one last set of music here. Gonna be more stuff from Rotation. Thank you all so much for listening. Bye now.

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1: Know your rights as an employee under the National Labor Relations Act. 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

0: 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You are currently listening to the radio show with DJ Robot. I'm DJ Robot, host of the radio show. My friend just said something awesome. Okay, those songs that you just heard were Perfect Angel by Doreo, Bootleg by The Garden, Nail by Jowdy, Pop Star by Magi Merlin, and Stone Cold by Russ Green. 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Alright, this is the end of my time today, but one last quick announcement. 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Bye-bye.
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0: WPTS listener. Hi, it's me, DJ Buford Van Somme. I'm just going to break the news right now. Grab your tears. Grab your tissues. There is no DJ Nader tonight. Please don't be too sad. I know you're crying a lot at home, but there's actually a secret special guest here today. And it's not DJ Nader. I didn't lie, I swear. Secret special guest, do you want to introduce yourself?
1: Hello, it's me, DJ T-Dog. I'll be filling in tonight for DJ Nader. He'll be sorely missed, but it's okay.
0: Oh my God.
1: The music still plays. We're still here on a Monday night giving you the best tunes here on WPTS Radio.
0: Wow. Very well put. Okay, intro. Yeah, that's DJ T-Dog. He's here. He's saying what's up. And he's got some things to say, which includes everything we just heard. So, go for it.
1: All right, yeah, working backwards, the last song you heard was Orange Peeler by Horse Jumper of Love. Bit of a long one to end that set, but really, really do love that one, especially the instrumental break at the end. Kind of like a fall feeling. Fall's coming up, which is exciting. School year's almost here, so that's a good one. Before that was All of the Blue by Linda Smith. Another good one. And then starting off the show was Waiting on You by Precious. And my co-host here said some real good 2020 vibes from that one. You want to talk about music you and me played?
0: Wow, thank you. Thank you, dear co-host. Yeah, so if you're a real fan, if you're a real one, you know we love Precious, right? You already know Chloe Moser's being played, right? We know this is happening. This is not a surprise. But, like, Precious is... she's a regular. She's a regular on the show. Also, I want to clarify... today, although you may think it's 104 days of summer vacation, it's not. It's trying to come up with a name and I couldn't come up with it. So this is going to be called the Lettuce Leaf Show for right now. So that you're listening to the Lettuce Leaf Show. Don't be mistaken. But yeah, so those are some really awesome tunes. Some really awesome things happening. I also have a secret to tell you, dear listener, if you can keep it, which is that wherever you go, WPTS Radio is with you every step of the way. 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What? 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So that's all the truth, but I know the truth is that you want to listen to more music. So we can get back to that. Does my co-host want to say anything before we go bye-bye?
1: I don't know. I'm excited to be on, and I hope you stay listening. We're here until 9 o'clock tonight. We've got more great music coming right up.
0: Magic and love. All right, we will see you soon. Ciao.

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WPTS Radio is still playing the best of underground music all day, every day. More on that right now.

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1: 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I'll go tune in right now.

0: 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What was it? The
1: Lettuce Leaf Show.
0: Thank you. The Lettuce Leaf Show.
1: Did you already forget?
0: Inspired by Project Runway. I'm DJ Buford Van Stom, and I'm here with
1: DJ T-Dog.
0: Oh,
1: back
0: yeah.
1: for our second break.
0: And
1: wow, it feels like just a few moments ago was my first break.
0: Wow, that's a beautiful statement. What did we just hear, DJ T-Dog?
1: All right, so that last song you heard was Tropical Jinx by Little Big League. Before that was I Won't Change My Mind by Fat Evil Children. Love me some Fat Evil Children. And then we had God Only Knows by Chloe Moser. I know you love Chloe's covers, and no show is complete without a little bit of Chloe Moser. And then first starting the set was Pagan Bluff by Kira and the Chameleons.
0: Oh, yeah. You know what? You said it right there. Chloe Moser, my queen. We have to play her. But all these other songs were pretty lit, too. I like them a lot. Something else I like is going outside. I did that today, but oftentimes I check the weather before doing that. Could you fill us in on the weather, please?
1: Of course, yeah. It's been a rainy Monday, which I'm a fan of. If you're not, then that's really unfortunate for you because the clouds and rain are expected to continue. We might see some thunderstorms overnight between 1 and 3 a.m., rest of the week, lots of rain projected, rainy all week, but I'm a big fan. Anyways, yeah, it's 76 right now, high of 80, low of 70. A nice August evening, even with the rain.
0: Rain is awesome. You know what else is awesome? Jazz. That's right. Jazz set time is here. I kept jazz set time the same general time because I wanted, obviously, I know our millions and millions of jazz set listeners who tune in just for that. I didn't want to disappoint them. So we're going to be listening to that. Shout out to Maxine Nation out there. Hello. Until then, we are going to get back to the show. Goodbye.

0: 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This is Kenny Pickett, and you're listening to WPTS Pittsburgh.
1: The Pittsburgh Irish Festival is returning this year on September 11th, 12th, and 13th. There will be music, food, and many more activities that contribute to the rich cultural awareness of Irish history and tradition that exists in Pittsburgh. For more information, you can find your way to pghirishfest.org.